0: I've located a ride. We're here at White Road and Sawmill, headed south on Sawmill towards Manning.
1: Ten four.

It's going to be 294 Ridgebrook. He stated it's going to be the residence with the overgrown grass and going to have a green Dodge pickup truck in the he stated that the homeowner is supposed to be out of town. He has a lot of traffic in and out of that house.

Thanks. 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
1: Oh, again.

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0: Chevy Silverado 928.

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They're just moving further down the road.

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0: Zulu 936655, comes back to a 2007 Chevy to a petite subject out of Nagator. Slacks are clear, insurance confirmed.
1: Well, thank you.
0: Go for it.

0: 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Some sort of temp tag, I can't tell what station. 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
0: And are you being route to 446 John Hill Road? It's going to be in reference to a 911 hangup. Stand by for 21.
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0: Putain, trop bien.
1: Ouais.
0: For Sean the Robinson subject has a 20-man through the office as well as one through the police department. Send them out for confirmation. Also, attempting to locate a class ESO 26.
1: Careful.

0: Located a Class E Echo 26 has been added to the call. It's going to be suspended. Reason for suspension must be a written promise in 2023 out of Natchitoches.
1: Careful. I've got them detained right now.

0: This is of the subject of the 29 on the bypass. You want to have someone serve it?
1: What's the charge?
0: 285.

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0: 10-4.

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0: Robert, copy the van.
1: How far go ahead with it?
0: 3 Foxtrot Alpha 6 Papa 0 Tango 98 Lima Romeo 25 96 22. I'll copy.
1: So far, just happy. Am I?
0: You can try out of Louisiana or Tennessee. It's probably going to be through Tennessee.
1: So far. Tango is 23. What kind of vehicle is it going to be?
0: I believe it's going to be like a 15-year model Ford Fusion, black in color.
1: Step for us, Emma.

0: 3. Was able to get a return on the van out of Tennessee. It comes back to a Fusion black and color. It's saying that the registered owner is going to be a Kayla Janae Turner out of Nashville, Tennessee.
1: Is it showing insurance on it?
0: 1050, showing unconfirmed insurance.

0: 23 next. Can we get whoever's next on rotation from Rouse to get the suit?
1: 10-4. I think there's the 27.
2: 27.
1: The 4300 block of Highway 1, 4300 block of Highway 1. It's going to be before Johnson shooting by EPR Cutoff Road. Possible signal 20, got a cell phone crash notification, Apple iPhone, or Apple Watch, stating that the owner was involved in the crash.

0: Made contact with the owner. They advised that everything was going to be code 4. They were not involved in a Signal 20 and their watch is malfunctioning.
1: Ten four.

Mark down 3529, 3529 Carhey Road. It's going to be an address close to this field they're parked in.

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1: Good work.
0: 25, do you see a 911 marker right across from the entrance?
2: Continue.

0: Y'all look on the 911 website or system and see if you can find an owner to that field.
1: Between 35, 29, and 33 03.
0: How many people they got out there? I'd say probably 200 to 220. What do you think, 25? That's probably 100 vehicles there?
2: Yeah, at least.
1: MPD.
3: 10-4.
4: 4-6-6 or 4-4-6, John Keel?
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0: And what was the name affiliated with it?
1: The whiskey?
2: The old street sign here looks like Harpoon's Drive. That runs just to the north of this field.
1: 10-4.
0: Simple.

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1: It's going to be north, back towards 120. Harpoons, H-A-R-P-O-O-N-S, Drive.
0: 10-4.
2: I figured it out. He's coming 1097.

0: has about 2 JAB.
1: Understand that. Several.

0: It's going to be 466 lot 6.
1: I got Highway 6 on a 911 call with a male subject and a female subject that are in an altercation of some sort. They're going to be on a white Kia Forte headed west on Highway 6. The male subject is refusing to pull over and let her out of the vehicle. Most subjects are intoxicated.
2: Yeah, well. I'm not real.
1: Go for it.

0: 24 just be advised, I'm still on the line with the caller. They're currently on a verbal altercation in the vehicle at this time. I'll see if I can try and get them to pull over.
1: Yeah, well.
2: 27 is going to be 11-24.
3: Go for it.

0: por eso.
1: One, gotta add one more.

0: Actually, they turned on 117 because that's right there in Provincial city limits.
1: So far, they've already turned on the highway 117. You should have about 5 minutes away from Provincial. They're supposed to be headed to the female subject's father's residence.

0: I did ask if he had got a permit. He advised no, that it's only about 175 people, that he felt like he didn't need to have one.
1: I was calling. They've asked if he's getting ready to turn on the rubber. I don't know if I've advised him that the marshal is going to be unavailable.

0: 24 is Divas. The caller asked, they've made it over to her father's residence on Rubbling Province High Road, but the male subject is still arguing with her inside of the vehicle right now.
1: Yeah.
2: 24, where are you at?
1: I'm on 120, but coming to Rubbling.
2: Alright, I'm starting on 117, come.
1: Yeah.

0: when you come through there?
1: David, I was about to advise Niagara's. Niagara's, you can clear that suspicious person. There ain't nobody walking down Highway 120. You tell.
2: Negative 19, just be advised, both subjects still on scene on Rubbermaid Promisor Road, and it's still sitting in front of the caller's father's residence, arguing with each other.

0: the third party on scene is going to be another female subject, trying to calm both of them down and get them to stop arguing.
1: Four. Maybe 2 minutes out now.
0: 10-4, just be advised, the no subject is speaking with me at this time. I'm just listening in on them arguing.

0: 23 Nexus. Y'all find out which wrecker's coming.
1: On calls ever since I started trying to get one. I haven't been able to get one online yet.
0: 10-4. Good time.
1: 10-4, we'll see if we can get in touch with one right now. Right, negative 19, copy this in 97.
2: 39, Juliet, Romeo, Kilo, repeating 839, JRK.

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0: You can check the area of Highway 1 and 478 for a parked car that was being ignorant. Call the caller advised. Come on.
1: Enforce to me. One 71 northbound, just past 175, Louisiana 114, Hotel Gillette Golf. 114, Hotel Gillette Golf.

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1: MPD, what you got?
0: I'm going to drop off this tow sheet to you. I'll head over there.
1: 10-4.

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0: 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What did you do with that mail? Did he have any 20 months?
1: Easy day, but let me double check.

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1: Can you take attach the CH for a subject of 19, 10, 15 with?
0: Yeah, of course.

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1: If you haven't already, could you attach a TH, please, and change the address of the call to 214 Roebling Falls Hall Road?
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1: Street 211 Franklin in Converse. 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I couldn't get a hold of Converse.
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6, Charlie, Mike, Oscar, Kilo, November, Oscar, Juliet, Kilo, 692813, repeating 3, November, 6, Charlie, Mike, Oscar, Kilo, November, Oscar, Juliet, Kilo, 692813. I've got a 26 for you when you're ready.

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0: Port. Butters 146.
1: Engine to the central. We got the patient back up. They will not be transported. Engine 2 is back to service.
2: Cover that.
0: So she is requesting that our officer check her, the rear of her residence. 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
1: 10-4, that's what I got and what I put that in. It's showing the work results off.

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0: My subject is going to be 5'6 to 5'8, all black.
1: Questions, Rep.
0: Came out of Pecan Manor. We were eastbound, running through here, probably going over to the next subdivision.

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0: here to search. One of them has a magazine on them. They took off running from us through this field.
1: We're on the way. Are you still at Pecan Manor?
0: The one just east of it, I can't think of the name of it. The one with the yellow barricades around the entrance.

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0: time. I'll be en route to DC with my 1015 on white female. Again, the mileage 13569. 13569.
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2: Have a black hoodie on.
1: 10-4.
2: 10-4, I got a subject motion that description down here by the end, by the armory.
1: 10-50, not that one. It's going to be the other direction. We saw him, these three were eastbound. That subject was westbound for our direction.
2: City for this outstanding subject you're looking for.
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0: 1050 on locating a 26 for that subject with their name and date of birth is in cash.
1: Louisiana 28 Zulu Papa Lima 013 ZPL 013 right here in front of on the bypass by I think it's emergency boulevard, the one that's got
0: JW.

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1: The CH has been added.
0: Thank you, ma'am.
1: Go for it.
2: Saying that she is having some type of dispute within her resume with a juvenile. When I asked her for her apartment number, she disconnected her line. It didn't show up on the map to pinpoint anything. Take a pass this area, please.

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1: 27, 22, back in 8. 24, 21, 42. 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

0: haven't seen this before.
1: Yeah, go ahead.
0: Sir, if you don't mind, get that 14-year-old's information for me, please.
1: And while I'm also doing the Laban form.
0: One second.

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1: 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I'll close it.
0: Negative 1730, you still call for it?
2: Go for it.
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1: I didn't get close enough for my body camera to pick it up. I'll get with 27 just a second and see if hers got it.
2: 10-4, worst case scenario, just drive 5-5, please.

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0: Jumbo.
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2: I think it's her dad's vehicle is what they explained to me.

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1: Givens.
0: 10-4, that's going to be it. It's going to be in his name.
2: You copy that, Niggers?
0: 10-4, copy.

Destination being changed from I-5 SB7 to transport freight to Plymouth facility. That's where I'll be en route to.

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1: Go ahead.
0: Yes, sir. 1097, your facility. 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
1: University, just east of Limekiln. Yeah, Louisiana 28, Yankee 247886. Y 247886.
0: Okay.

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1: Yankee 247886 comes back to a 2000 Nissan red in color to a Jordan Jr. subject at a negative flex degree interest confirmed.
0: Yeah.

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0: 10-4.
1: 17, I got your lab and forms and all the victims' names and date of birth.
0: Enforce. He's in the jail.

0: it'll be, they decided not to do the report until their boss looks at it in the morning. It'll be HBO for now. Can you call them Flakes, my Flakes?
1: Go ahead.
2: Louisiana handicap disabled veteran, 54372. 54372, Louisiana. Duquesne, we've had that to that disturbance off of 214, Riverland Prophecy.
1: 24.

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0: 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I'll close it.
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1: Copy that.

0: point, dog.
1: Can you go to 137 Range Road? 137 Range Road. It's going to be out part of Ferry. The lady was attacked by a cat in the fence, and she's needing someone to do something about this cat in the fence before she leaves with Meg.
0: Okay,

0: This is now the first responder form. I need to route to the red light in Flooring. This is 171 and 474. Have a single vehicle accident. Car in a tree.
1: Have I been turning up there, Tim, or going on down here?
2: What's it being? Yes, ma'am. I'm on the phone with some bystanders. Is your signal 20? They're still in the vehicle and they're trying to leave the scene.
0: I'm in the tree for anyone who's leaving.
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4: Yeah. NPS out.

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1: 27, sorry. Go ahead, 130.
0: That 4. Ten 4, I got it.

0: The subject is going to be Christian Thornton. Christian Thornton. Am I worth it? It's going to be FTA with the original charges being possession of firearm, the presence of CDS, and simple possession of marijuana, $350 cash bond.
1: So.

0: 12 to 31. They got room at the jail?
1: Point 3 has been going 1097.

0: 412, you copy direct?
1: Tempo.
2: 30, he's going to have a criminal arraignment felony notice. Just FYI. Also, see if he can come up with the money. 380 cash.
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0: correction for that 26 on the subject. He is showing a class E. It's going to be a suspended affidavit.
1: 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Bedroom smoke detector.
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3: 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And 4, is the city going to have charges? They have 1050.

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Traffic stop, Highway 9 in Lakeview High School with Louisiana, 709, Juliet Charlie, 709 JCM.

709 JC Amson, like, so 2010 Ford, blue in color, to a Carter subject out of Nagas. Flags are clear, insurance confirmed.

0: 31 Echo, advisory copy of 26. 10-4, go ahead. 1-2-3-0-8-6-6-9, 1-2-3-0-8-6-6-9.
1: 10-4.
2: Go ahead.
1: Are you still needing a number?

0: 8669 comes back as a class I to an Armstrong subject at a negative.
1: 10-4.
2: Seven, 10-4. MCs, go ahead, sir. This will be advised. He's currently on probation out of Texas for assault on a peace officer.
3: 10-4, copy that.
4: Therefore, I'm not having any luck, Chris.
5: 10-4.

0: 19 to 12.
1: Go ahead.
0: I'm going to start making some phone calls for this guy.
1: You said you're going to make some phone calls?
0: I think it's a team effort, sir.
1: 10-4. Start getting your paperwork done. Leave them on the block. Call around and see if somebody will take them.

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1: Go ahead.
2: 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Their birth is. 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

0: Kitty, valid and clear.
1: Print that and fax it over to the PD, please.
0: That works.

0: 20 and 4. Tony Manning.
1: MC, Phil S.
0: Now go ahead, OPC.
1: 10-4, I'll get a hold of the other one.
0: Okay.

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0: I was calling for SB 7.

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1: You got the CAD extricated from the fence. I'll be 1098.
0: Good one.

0: 12?
1: The guy at 30's out with, he's got a arraignment notice on those charges being in court on October 2026. So we're gonna cut him loose and get a hold of warrants tomorrow. We'll advise him. He put something in the car and closing it out.

0: Hamsters, go ahead.
1: Coroner survived me. Go ahead and take him into custody. He's going to be en route to SBSO Direct.
2: Stand by until we get there.
0: Yeah, 10-4. We're keeping him sitting out here calm.

0: Vernon today.
1: We'll be transporting that lady to SMC for further evaluation.
2: 10-4.

0: 23 and 30. If you have any paperwork, make sure you get it turned in.
1: 30, copy.
2: 10-4, LT.

0: Morning. Tamina, sir.
1: Go ahead.
0: Okay, Cooks has the vehicle now. I'll be 1098, 10-8.
2: Simple. 7-23.
3: 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Okay.
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0: Yeah, 4 and Sabina, so.
1: Go ahead.
0: Ma'am, if you don't mind, can you send the times to my 21, please?

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0: 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Just make sure you got enough of that.

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She's just waiting on the truck to arrive. Everything's 1038.

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1: 10-4.
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0: Pennsylvania, so.
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0: Drove the area, and I've been sitting down there for a few minutes. I haven't seen, not the first vehicle come through. Well, I did also talk to the complainant. I had their number. Be back 10-8. Unable to locate at this time.
2: I'm advised that she hasn't been able to reach him by phone. He picked up and then hung up on her. She also wants to arrest anybody other than him who is there. She's not present. Good one.
3: Go for it.

0: spoke with Mr. Turner, he advised his phone is not working. He also showed me his phone is not working. That's why she can't contact him, but he is okay.
1: Okay.

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That's going to be behind the old Emerald Field Golf Resort. He caught a noise on his security cameras, possibly a motorcycle of some sort, and now his cameras are down. He believes there's someone on the property that damaged his cameras.

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0: Sundown 291, California.
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0: 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He has nothing showing from exterior. He's going inside to check the house.
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0: 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This is Vernon 911 in Leesville. I need to get a unit en route to 3674 East Hawthorne. 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
1: Engine 3, you 54.
0: I'm 49, southbound the 88. Louisiana 672, Juliet, Lima, Tango, 672, JLT. It's on a tan Toyota SUV.
1: 10-4.

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0: 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We'll be tonight from Jackson Pass to 10th Centre, minus one.
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1: Yes, ma'am. All units going to be finished with flags back in service. Things going to be cut short this time.
0: 10-4, sir.
2: Louisiana, handicap plates. 42, correction, 491746. 491746 in Louisiana. We have brown shift, Silverado.
0: Or

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0: 49 south miles. Just south of the airbase exit. North Carolina, Romeo Juliet Alpha 5548. RJA 5548. It's a silver Dodge pickup.

0: Go ahead, sir.
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Well, it goes back to a 2019 black Chrysler, registered to a Bell subject out of Sunburst in Pineville. 1050-29 is just have confirmed insurance to Progressive.

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1: Mm-hmm. 167, just took the Shamrock exit. Turn on Brick Briard Street. 20th Bell, Louisiana. Zulu 057054. Zulu 057054, Louisiana. We got Brown 4 F-150.
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1: 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Good morning.

Hey, Fire Rentler. Expressway northbound at Zion Hill. Yeah, with 974 Delta, November Yankee. 974 DNY, black passenger car.

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1: 1071.
0: 10-4 for that bar subject on a CH through Louisiana. He has 966 charges, resisting an officer, battery of an officer, illegal carrying of weapon, aggravated assault, 967 charges in flight from an officer. And through Texas, he has multiple 967 and prohibited weapons charges.
1: 10-4, also.

0: 358?
1: I don't know.
0: Suspended Class C Echo. On that Joshua Barr subject, Ololan is 7469158. Repeating 7469158. And showing suspended for a written promise out of Marksville.
1: 10-4, can you check 29 out of Oles, please?
0: 10-4.

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0: 26 out of Louisiana. 9606-363. 9606-363, Louisiana.

Vigilant Vehicle Responder, the Wyoming area. He's en route to 1885 North Main. That is 1885 North Main. Has an also dig with high blood sugar.

0: On ain't out here quarter to quarter. Traffic stop in the parking lot of Verizon with Louisiana Zulu 603767. Repeating, Louisiana 7. Correction, Louisiana Z 603767.
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3: 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Has no insurance in the plate is canceled.
0: Several.

0: 45, Niners.
1: 45, go ahead.
0: I'm 1080 en route to Madison Parish. Tallulah, pick up 2 D-mails for 10th JDC this morning. 38703.
1: 10-4.

0: Hey, now I'm on the way. 10-4.
1: Yeah. 11-3.

Yeah, for example. Patient will not be transported. Injured services to the scene back in service. Terminate for the free command.

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0: 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En route to Lane Hunt in Baton Rouge with one inmate. Starting mileage is 65114.
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1: One, does it say hour time?
2: 10-4, he said it's an ongoing issue and they're tired of it.
1: Yeah, though.

0: 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Go ahead and clear your definition.
1: Ten four, and there might be a destination change. 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
1: 10-4, Cahabian Route 4145, Highway 175. 4145, Highway 175. We just received a call through 911 that there is a tree in the road blocking both lanes. I do believe this is going to be the tree that was called in a while ago. Address was given wrong.
0: Therefore, fire en route.
1: 10-4, fire is en route.
0: 10-4.

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0: code 4.
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0: 10-4.

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Can I get you en route to 148 Michelle Drive, 148 Michelle Drive? Do you have medical for a 40-year-old female who is having trouble breathing?

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Looks like they are broken. 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
0: Can we get NFD or another? We're going to need her assistance listener.
1: Please have the fire department.
0: You can get the city, a couple of the guys from the city, PD maybe. We're just right here in Payne, if they could come and assist with us.
2: Ten four, instead I'll ask them first.
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0: 10-4, ma'am, thank you.
2: We're not.
1: Deputy on scene is requesting an ETA.
2: Five to eight minutes.
1: 10-4, thank you.
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0: Yes, ma'am. Is your deputy on Michelle advising there's some sort of medical emergency, or is this just a lift assist?
1: Sure, I believe it's going to be a lift assist.

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I'll be out of Louisiana. 793-6698.

0: Right.
1: 1995 Chevy Red expires in 2030 to Alan Michelle Jr. of Roebling. 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

0: medical is going to be at 122 Jefferson Street, 122 Jefferson Street. Melissa, Jake has fallen and possibly broke his ankle. NPH has been notified.
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0: 4.
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2: I'm here, Charlie Mike, 5170 out of Texas, RCM 5170 out of Texas on a black Mazda. I'm being LA 594 out of 20.
0: F55, region 3. Mm-hmm. 96 eastbound, out of Texas, Tango Charlie Yankee 0273. TCY 0273, Texas, on a red Mazda 6.

0: Headquarters 143.
1: But
0: Union Ruts, Comfort Suites, attempt to locate a 911 hang-up caller. They don't have a name or a room number or any further information. The caller was incoherent. Good one.

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Everything else that he's telling me is still incoherent. 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

0: 26.
1: Yeah, 20 westbound at the 124, and that was main trailer tag 504-143. 504-5143 out of main on a white semi trailer.
0: 24.

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1: Street E-35.
0: LA 1200 near Coquille Lake Road. Foxtrot 561-639, F561-639, White Ram pickup.
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1: Valkyrie, copy a 26, please, out of Oklahoma. Yankee 6216-81912. Should come to a Clayton McCooch, MAKUCH. 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
0: 114 near Christie Lane, handicap 511749. Handicap 511749. A brown Nissan and kicks.
1: 14.

Ma'am, you show me 10-6 traffic, US 171 North at the Chevron parking lot with a Louisiana 28. It's going to be Charlie 344446. Repeating Charlie 344446.

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1: 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A couple days off.
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0: 34, Winfield. I'm going to be 10-8 and route to LSU Monroe with a 10-15 one time, beginning mileage 6.
1: Ten four.
2: Yeah, go ahead and log off. Have a good one.
1: I appreciate you.
2: No problem at all.

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0: Medical at 214 Johnson Loop. 214 Johnson Loop, Natchez, coming for a 61-year-old male subject having difficulty breathing.
1: Directly, yes.

0: That's what, man. That sounds so screaming, correct?
1: Sure. I know why I'm not feels.
0: I got them. I'm sorry.
2: That driver's going to be at 67 eastbound.
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1: 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It's a silver Mazda 3.
2: Report.

0: Yes, ma'am. 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
1: Yeah, of course.

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1: Seven, 7-4.

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2: Sir, can you go to Millbrook Circle apartment? I've got a Millbrook and a child was locked in the house.
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2: locked them out and said that she was in their arm.
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0: ma'am. 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
2: Echo, L30.
1: Go ahead.
2: So that was the caller calling back, stated that the female has opened the door. But due to the fact that she stated, or he stated, she wanted to call herself home, she needed to check it out. Department 402.
1: Devil.

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0: RCS. 4. 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
0: 77.
2: 10-8.
0: 10-4. I was waiting for a return from Texas to come back for you.

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0: 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I'm out with the transportation van from Texas area, the 6 weeks.
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2: Yes, ma'am. 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
0: LA 6 at Shady Grove, cut off road. India, Louisiana 716, Juliet Victor India, it's a silver, Volkswagen Atlas.

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Yeah.

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1: From caller, we made contact with the patient. He is conscious and awake this time. 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
0: Truck 1 portable. Rescue 1 portable. Yeah. Service. Yeah. 1-0 portable.
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2: Receiving well.
0: Same well. One driver. 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
1: 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Yes, ma'am. 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
0: 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Sigma 9. 10-4,
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0: 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I'll be 10-8 hospital till 1900.
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1: 77, just advising of a 14F today that's needed at 10:40 hours. It's going to be at the Jennings Chapel on Highway 1221 in Marthaville. It's going to be going to the Marthaville Cemetery on Highway 120, just west of Marthaville. Services are starting at 10. They're requesting a deputy at 10:40. It's going to be sending it by 10:17.
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0: 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I'll give you 21.
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2: SP5, SP2, I'm just south of Pleasant Hill.
1: 10-4-5, I call PH1. There's a Johnny Turner there walking around AP10. We need to serve for bidding on him. PH1 knows the details, but if you want to head up that way and assist.

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0: can I get you to be around to 642 Gentile Street? 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

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It's supposed to be a commercial motor vehicle stopped in the middle of the roadway, somewhere around Parker Autobody.

0: 265, region, sir. I-49, northbound, at 94. That was a red tractor, about to.
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2: Highway 71, 2496, Highway 70, abandoned that one. In and around 2496, Highway 71.
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0: Kevin, out to 812 Salim Street, 812 Salim. Give me a welfare check on a Ola Bradley. Her son is Jimmy Bradley, called and advised. He hasn't been able to make contact with her this morning. If you can, see if you can make contact with her.
1: 26, 20, 27.
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1: Yeah, 20 westbound at the 124 out of Tennessee, 220-538 Tango. 220.

0: 02.
1: 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Give me a complaint.
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I-220 eastbound, milepost 12, California Trailer 4, Whiskey Golf, 2813, 4WG, 2813, California, White Tractor Trailer.

0: Before, thank you. 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
0: Yes, ma'am. Traffic stop. 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

0: 23/Charlie, expiring in 2033, to Ariana Barnes out of Tomball, Texas. Santa shows eligible. She is spirit.
1: If you had to play in the high school.
2: 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The marshal advised is going to give you a 21 and waiting back for an answer from the escrow.

0: B16.
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0: 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Subject possession of 966.
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0: 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I'll be out with two. The first one's a brown GMC truck. 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Z826348. I'll be 228 on the other vehicle.

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0: 10-3. 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
1: You can show 11:43 up and active. EMT, Miranda James. EMR, Jeremy Wilson. Their downtown's going to be 9 p.m.
0: Copy that. Give them up. Y'all have a great day.
1: They said thank you.
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1: 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Can you change that to the courthouse? I'm gonna meet them there with that subject.
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0: 32.
1: Can I get you off to be en route to 817 Clance Drive? Speak with Mr. Bobby Johnson. He advised that someone is shooting his window with a BB gun and he requests an officer.
0: 10-4 en route.

call pending SO 159 northbound mile marker, 159 mile marker northbound. Soto Parish advised that they've received several calls of reference to a black bull with a white ear tag near the 160 mile marker. They were unable to locate and they're requesting a deputy check the area. 159 northbound, just by this.

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0: Come across First Street Bridge now.

0: Louisiana.
1: You run a Louisiana 26 by name and date of birth.
0: Yes, sir. 10-4. What's your 10-20?
1: I'm on Horton Street. The name will be Iceola, I-C-E-O-L-A, Kimbro, and the date of birth will be
0: 4/27/1920.
2: I would abandon the vehicle, I 49 northbound to 127, Louisiana 393, Juliet Romeo Romeo, Louisiana 393, Juliet Romeo Romeo, on a white Honda Civic.
3: I 49.
2: 187 Bravo 324, 187 B 324, on a loaded flatbed.
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4: PS 84 eastbound, milepost 97. That was a flatbed in Texas trailer, Yankee 90, Yankee 90502.
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1: 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You need to make a report of a disturbance that happened yesterday. Give me a 21, please.

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0: Louisiana 494 Golf November Lima 494 GNL. See the owner, registry owner comes back to you.

0: to that white Buick Park Avenue. It's going to be a Courtney Wilson. Courtney Wilson, address on Gentile.
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0: 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US 80 at Well Road, 681 Hotel Golf, Quebec, 681 HGQ, Silver Chevy Malibu.
1: I'm at the 138 right now. I'm going to pull off, get a little fuel, and get going. There's no trailer down there on the interstate.
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1: 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Copy, 83. Headquarters to all units, standby for emergency traffic. LA Comm 2, 1121, 1121. Got a call coming in. 4730 Tory Lane. 4730 Tory Lane. 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

0: 16, it's 50,000 of a call pending at 7627 Highway 6, 7627 Highway 6. It's going to be a medical 80-year-old female with stroke-like symptoms.
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0: Can I bring her out to the office of Natchez Thomas? 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
1: 10-4.
2: Street 520, westbound at the 55. CMV with oversized load, 1028 obscured.

January's been very. LA 28 at Camp Bayou Road with Louisiana Handicap 430806. Handicap 430806, Louisiana. Gray Nissan Pathfinder.

0: southbound at the 155 with some type of tent tag. It's 525-28106. It's on a IS-350.
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0: Well, I believe it's 525-28106. It's faded, unknown state.
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0: Carol.

0: 83, 84. 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You're letting traffic come through? 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So just hold yours unless you got a lot you need to go.
1: I'll just hold them.
0: Kevin.
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2: 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He's actually drove down in there to get the bull back in. This was all in DeSoto Parish. They said DeSoto had already left when they got the bull back in the pasture.
1: Good boy.
3: 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Have a 71-year-old male who's been NPH notified.
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1: Yes, it's the same.
0: US 165 out my post 110, about with Lima 63. Lima 635.

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0: You are in Louisiana, temp tag. November 2025 00229.
1: 247.
0: Just tell me your contract is.

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1: Sorry.
0: The firm showed no record or license tag.
1: Sure.

0: 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G-6650. It's going to be California.
1: Tour. Sure.

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2: 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I'm being routed to MPDC to have one placed on AFIS, and then I'll be routed back to Madison with them. Also, my starting mod is going to be 344-96. 344-96.
1: Four.

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0: That 28 came back to the 2009 Mazda, white in color, shown expires September of 26. That 26 came back to a Butler subject. Status shows current, 1050 local.
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0: It's 43.
1: USA 4, westbound milepost 79, out with a flatbed, Arkansas trailer tags, Papa Tango 140, Papa Tango 159.
0: Sure.

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0: Heavy 1014, that female juvenile run to get paperwork and then the Brentwood. Beginning the mileage is going to be 75381. 75381.
1: 10-4. 7-1.

package. One 41 southbound, Louisiana, 842 Kilo Bravo Tango, 842 KBT.

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1: 10-4.
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0: Unit en route to 1800 Jones Street, apartment 41. 1800 Jones Street, apartment 41. Speak to Ms. Barbara Speed. She has a signal 21. Reference to the subject that she identified as Calvin Calhoun. States harassing people, videoing them, and putting them on Facebook.
1: Beautiful.
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Center 20, westbound at the 53, Juliet 224-487, J224-487, Louisiana, CMV with a white box trailer.

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0: T7, taking Rose to make contact with a Miss Heather. She advised there's someone staying in the blue house only. 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

0: 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I'll be 10-6 traffic, 171 North, Chevron parking lot with Louisiana 28 when ready.
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2: Back to the 2015 Nissan pickup, white color, Sean expiration mark.

10-6-5-20, westbound at the 44, Juliet 104-266, J104-266, Sam V with a black utility trailer.

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2: 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It's a gray tractor trailer.
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0: I need you to run a couple of last plays for me. First one's going to be Louisiana Poly Decal Military Honors 17891. Candy Cal Military Honors 17891 Louisiana. Let me know the contact.

0: Military Honors 17891, comes back on 2019 Ford. 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To a Robert and Anna Brewer out of Manny.
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0: On a 20 silver in color to Rebecca McMahon out of Winnie, Texas.
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She is 34, isn't there? LA Nun at just south of Lyles Road. CMV has committed flatbed. Louisiana Juliet 544165.

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0: 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They call it to 132. Advise that you are needed in the records department.
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0: 5. 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They have a male patient in cardiac arrest.
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0: complaint, call at 240 Renee Street, 240 Renee Street. 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She advised that she received a call from an individual claiming to be from a company called Lending Tree. See call notes for further.
1: Tell.
2: 39. I was super fast. It's going to be Seminole Nation tag 39996. Seminole Nation tag 39996. Try that out of Oklahoma.
0: Fifty-four.
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0: 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Expires 4:30 of 27.

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4: 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Charlie, 72.
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0: 138 northbound. 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Z 906331.
1: 4. The 4. Four. 77.
2: Louisiana 574, Henry Ida David. 574 HID.
3: Yeah, I'm 1022 on my last traffic on the phone. I know exactly where that cemetery is out there in Battlesman.

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0: 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We're going to be flaring on that 2015 Ford flight color.
1: 10-4.
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2: 4 Airport Road, 344 Airport Road. 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

0: Three people have been released with valid driver room tonight.
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0: headquarters 135 and 130. Can I be route to the area of 143 Tejo Street, 143 Tejo? Received a phone call in reference to a concerned neighbor. She advised there was two vehicles following each other. They advised they are now in the field. It's going to be a maroon car that's parked in the grass right now, and they're chasing after a man. The other vehicle is going to be like a black, smaller SUV. Code 2.
1: Ralph C.I.G. Villa.

0: Cass.
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0: We're here.
1: Yes, ma'am. You shut me out on traffic on Loop Drive, South 171, right before the four-way. Going to be going out with Florida. Bravo, Victor, Tango, 8-3, Victor. Bravo, Victor, Tango, Florida.
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2: 61 Ridge 3. Hello, I'm to Road, Louisiana, 28687, Golf Victor Tango, 687, GVT, OY, Cadillac, XT6,

North and eastbound. Was headed eastbound and vehicle 2 was headed north.

0: Pequon's to, what's your name? 135. This is the American sign number, Received a call from Chuck Berry and another. Requesting that a Hispanic male wearing a white shirt be removed and banned from the property.
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0: 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Signs and lumber. They want the subject removed and banned from the property.
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2: 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It's a black Chevy Silverado.
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0: 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It's going to be a white Chevrolet truck pulling the trailer and trailer tags. Lima 592361. 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

0: 1342. We're going to begin to refusal. Just give it a couple more minutes out here.
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2: 26, Alonzo Rose, Louisiana 28760, Juliet Kilo, correction, Juliet Charlie Kilo, 760 JCK, a white Chevy.

28. So we're going to be route to the area of Highway 84 at 1226. 84 at 1226. Caller about that she's working with the fall corrections and has a minivan full of inmates that has the vehicle broke down and they just want a deputy to stand by until another vehicle comes. It's going to be in the area of 84 and 1226.

0: Six in all units. And Noble. It's going to be a 2013 quarter of Blackstone. Again, next one coming from 12 and Noble, SMC. On the quarter of Flashers.
1: Wally 10-4.

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0: 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Sent 39360 Sierra Bravo 4. This 39360 Sierra Bravo 4. It's on an orange and white BMW passenger car.
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4: 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Expiration was 9/6. 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
4: 10, engine route for 152 Vienna Parkway, 152 Vienna Parkway, make contact with a Miss Dina Pyle. She's advising that herself and a Dusty Freemeyer ongoing verbal argument. The Freemeyer caller to get out by requesting assistance from deputy. Additional unit that can respond to this call.

0: You're responding to Total House, the caller, Mr. Carter, call back and request, go close to step it up. They really having a problem with that subject.
1: 152 Vienna Parkway, be advised, the subjects are going to be separated this time. One of your Dusty is going to be in the side, and the caller is going to be in the bathroom on the other side.
0: Problem with those subjects. Miss Jones, they won't remove from the residence.

0: Be advised, it's going to take some time for me to call Roy, you know, so I got a train on refuge.
1: Careful.
2: Yeah, Parkway stating that the dusty subject is going to be wearing blue, possible, or white in color, standing in the front doorway at this time.

0: And I... And check point 9 on both of them. Pretty sure they both in the system with the many calls that lead on at that resident. There's been 5 just this month.
1: No boy.
2: Tony Westbound. Out with Georgia. 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

Manager Nagin. 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
2: Collins 22.
3: 10-4, 28. 495, Foxtrot, Kilo Charlie. Come back to 2014 Chevy. 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
4: Me at the Oceans IOP. 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
1: Nothing.
0: En route from Chris's ER, LSU, beginning of 13979.
2: Same at all. Sheriff's office.
1: Yeah, well.

0: sir. I need you to be en route to Negrete High School. You're going to meet a Miss Glossman. She'll be in a black L250. He's leading you to 8727 Highway 191. Stand by while he retrieves his trailer and dozer.
1: Give up, give up.
0: Ten four.

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0: 37, give me a route to 6289 Highway 6, 6289 Highway 6. We received reports of a black calf in the middle of the roadway. It's blocking the traffic. Caller's requesting a deputy to investigate.
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0: Before, I was just seeing if I was closer.
1: We 298, Juliet.

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1: Go ahead.
0: What did you want to be in about for 519? NPH already been notified.
2: Copy 519, Fraser.

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1: How did you be on route to 519 Prater Street? Speak with a Tarani Pussy who had a battery committed on her by Mr. Moore. She advised that he's still there at the residence. She requests medical and then route.
2: That's Green.
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2: A black what?
0: Yeah, 26 Louisiana. 011-298-4611-298-4610, Louisiana.
2: 10-4, you guys, the last three is 469.

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2: 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Zero, 11 298.
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0: 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He is clear.
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1: 33, I'm 5.
0: 20 westbound, 156, about with Louisiana, personalized tag, 4, Kilo, Echo, Yankee, India, Alpha, 3. 4, K, E, Y, I, A, 3, Louisiana, on a black Sprinter.
2: Long Hope Road.

0: 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Thank you to the call.
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1: 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Louisiana handicap 397-296. 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
2: 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Three Richmond, sir.
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1: It's going to be a Louisiana Class E-12453523, repeating 124. Lane, armament, sir.
0: What are we about flight to clear on that for you, then?
1: Enough.
0: We have our flags are clear on that Toyota.
1: Here for that 26 is going to be out of New Iberia.
0: Tipper.
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2: 139 northbound, Texas Whiskey Hotel Lima 0880, WHL 0880.

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0: 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Be out with Louisiana 10 tag. 224-65749. 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

0: route to the Hilo apartment. 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He was there with another male chasing a 13-year-old. Light colored pants. Also, the white subject had on a mask. He left, possibly heading toward Washington or McFarland.
1: Custody exchange and be around the road.
0: Okay,

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0: 10-4.
1: In the 54-25. One of y'all go up to records. They need a subject, I think, transported out to the D.C. Everybody else is tied up. I think 16 is working on two more. So if y'all can help us out on that, please.
2: 54-20. 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
0: Isuzu. Supposed to be multicolored, expiring 2027 to a Lawrence Mason Jr. out of Lake. Insurance is confirmed.
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0: 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I'm going to be a Louisiana driver's license, 104-146-48. 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
1: In front of Johnny Downs, I'm dealt with a white box truck, budget box truck, Oklahoma 3 Julia 846, 3JL 846.
2: Comes back to Lawrence Mayfield out of Lake Charles. 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
0: Two.
3: Seven. 10-6, 2226 Smith Street in Hesmer in reference to the trailer stamp.
0: I'm
3: so far.
4: Did I register? LA 3033 at Linville Street. I've got Louisiana 101 Kilo Charlie Sierra, 101 KCF. I look like I'm crushing a white Honda Civic.
3: Charlie Sierra.
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0: false connection? Can you close that call out? Four-man transport completed. 10-8-156-767.

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1: 142 northbound exit with unknown state, 2812 Sierra, Sierra Hotel, Oscar, 12SSHO, that's Stamina State.

0: could I get you to be around to 802 North and 802 North to speak with Charles Russell Spill, 15-year-old juvenile runaway.
1: K936, a silver Jeep.
0: It's 130. Route to 942. MLK, speak with a Charles, Bobby Charles. He having a problem with the male supervisor. He being inappropriate to some juveniles and request to speak with an officer.
2: Over.
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0: 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Louisiana, Foxtrot 168-649. Let's see, silver Chevy pickup.

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1: 6-4.
0: 86, right, sir. LA 28, Robinson Road. We got Louisiana 317, Juliet X-ray Bravo. 317 JXP. It's going to be a blue Kia Optima.

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1: This is the Family Dollar Roebling going to be out with Louisiana 200 Golf Tango Kilo 200 GTK. It's going to be a white Kia Forte.
0: 10-4. Coming out.

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Could I get you all to be en route? 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NPH and FDR en route.

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1: Louisiana Class 81338, 81338, 736, come back to Adriana, the Lancer, of
2: Robolink. Advised flags are clear on that, Kia.
3: Yeah, well.

0: headquarters, the NPD?
1: Yeah.
0: NFD? Yeah. Well, to be around, there needs to be saving. I believe it is the juvenile.

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0: we're just advising. Just advising of a signal 20 at 6474 Highway 6, 6474 Highway 6, no entrapment, no injury. One vehicle is going to be a gray Jeep.
1: Okay, well.
2: That west?
0: 10-4.
2: This thing's leaving back to the central. I made contact with other vehicle. My phone. I'll finish it up in the blotter when I get done.
3: E61.

Headwaters to 131. Be advised that you need to be en route to the medical on Pavy. It's going to be a juvenile apostasy on some type of drug, they're not for sure. And the other one that's on Royal Street is a female subject with having a seizure.

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1: Y'all still in the west part of the parish?
0: 10-4.
1: Can y'all catch that until LSD gets there, please? Somebody need to go to this Antley Road call.
2: Well, I'm going to make contact.
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2: MLK at Route, Trudeau Street, Louisiana, Military Honors, Michael Chair 19484, Louisiana, Michael Chair 19484, White Fort Edge.

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2: .144 northbound Louisiana, 804 Golf Charlie Charlie, 804 GCC.
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4: In reference to that call at Phase Daycare, the alarm company just called back, advised to make contact with someone on scene, advised it was accident.
2: Pilgrims on that scene, they want to try to flag me down all this, but in reference to the Sumo 20, did they say where they were located?
0: They was in front of all Pilgrims on the bypass.
5: Longer. Engine response is 4,000 Natchez Highway. 4,000 Natchez Highway. Got a heart pacing, he's unresponsive. 77 years old. Unsure if they can fill a pulse or not.
0: Sergeant Kaiser was going to do a blotter entry on it.
2: 10-4.
1: Ten-four.
2: For a courtesy check.
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1: 20 westbound at 155. About Texas, Romeo Sierra, X-ray 705. RS Tech. Texas on a black BMW.
0: 10-4.
2: 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I have an unresponsive male subject there. Canyon. Possible.
3: Highway 28, Kincaid Road, about Louisiana trailer tag, Lima 652809, L 652809, it's being pulled by a white, it's like a Tundra.
4: November Bravo, 368, Juliet, November Bravo, right here on Willie Hills, off the trailer.
3: Go for. The 20-ounce truck's going to be Louisiana Bravo 778436. B778436.
0: Four. Headquarters.

0: 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I'll be in route for RMC. 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
1: 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You made 21.
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0: Chris. Station. She did reset the alarm prior to our arrival. I advised her not to do that in the future, but the alarm is reset, holding in monitor mode. We'll be clear to scene. Terminate command.
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2: 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Also going to have SP-21 coming to relieve you. 10-4.

0: 35 or 28. One of y'all get to the Grand Court Bridge. There's some farm equipment that's got to go from the Campy side to the Nagger side. They'll be there in about 10 minutes.
1: Simple. 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
1: Columbia, Louisiana, Class A 1324-4605, 1324-4605. Circle back to Robert Lloyd.

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1: Three to
0: 36. LA 28 at Grand Lakes Boulevard. Dial Louisiana Zulu 74888 2. Z 74888 2. It's gonna be a red Ram pickup.
1: 74.

0: Thanks, Vivi.
1: Go ahead, Bob.
0: Henry, Louisiana, 28448. Henry, Papa, 448 BHB. Going to be out with this vehicle here, Pizza Parking Lot.
2: Griffin, subject to problem solved.
3: That part.
1: Ten four.

0: SO in 5.
1: Yep, we're in 5.
0: 448 Delta Hotel Papa, suspect number 2018, Chevrolet Malibu, golden color. 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

0: 22 negative, 28, vehicle 2, when you're ready.
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2: Good.
0: Louisiana Oscar Alpha Delta, Oscar Alpha Delta, 535.
3: Go ahead. That farm equipment operator advised you they were coming down the cutoff, or? 5 got it to me. He said it'll be about 10 minutes. Just hang tight.
0: 10-4, I just got behind a tractor on the cutoff. Got everybody held up. I'm just trying to see if that's it.
3: Should be able to go around it.
0: Careful.

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2: 1071.
1: 28 is going to be 913 Juliet Mike Golf. 913 JMG. Date of birth.
2: 1071.
1: Sarita Powell. First name S Y R E E T A Powell. Date of birth is going to be 10/18/78.
2: Silver.
3: Yeah, 5 3

0: Just be advised, we got the 28 for vehicle 2. It's already been attached to the call. It's going to be 575 Hotel India. 28 vehicle tag. Vehicle 1.
1: Sure.

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1: Those are clear on that 2026 Ram, white in color.
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0: 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Zachariah Scott.
1: The DC reference to the transport.
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3: 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If you did, email it to me.
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1: University Parkway at 2nd Street, Louisiana, November, Quebec, Zulu, 363. 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Say, Tan, Mercury, 4.

0: Warriors 135. 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
1: 10-4.

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1: Tibor, there's supposed to be a two-vehicle crash by Tanglewood Apartments. 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

0: We checked the area between Enterprise and Ryan. 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

0: 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Who's the 97 here?
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1: GSA 4, be westbound, my post 97. That was a log truck. Unable to read the license plate on the trailer.
0: 2-4.
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1: Super.
2: Asian 3, I'm to 9 zone area.
3: Check multiple streets in the area. What's on that? Could I locate any subjects in the street? Or anything?

Hey, Maddie. Hold off on that other until you get that warrant and I get some more available units. We don't have enough right now with what that might turn into. I'm going to be heading to the courthouse to handle something else for 5.

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3: 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Eastbound at the 95 with Alabama trailer, Alpha 093-186, A093-186 on Alabama.
4: In reference to reports of child abuse.

LA 1, just north of Natchez. Correction, north of Cypress. Louisiana Zulu 574. Zulu 374 574. It's a white Chevy pickup.

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1: Several. The courthouse, and the mileage 14971, 14971.
2: Tabor.

0: when ready. It's going to be 4 X-ray, 4 Tango, Sierra, Foxtrot, Charlie, 2-1, Juliet, Charlie, 0-1, 8-2-0-3.
1: Four.

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0: Highway 6, near the cutoff. I'm at Louisiana 312 Golf, India Golf, 312 GIG. Should come back on a, well, it's attached to a Ford F-150. I don't think it's going to be legit.
1: That worked. Taking
2: his status. Roger, trying to...
1: Copy. I'm going to go ahead and send your information for Priority 2 at Spring Lake Gift Care. Let me know when you're out.

0: 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Okay, Ritter Elementary. White female, 64,052, one female juvenile.
1: Copy that.

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1: Roger. 4. This is 7 Roger 3 tight.
0: 4857 of Bowles.
3: I mean, that's going to be 778 Westport Arthur. 778 Westport Arthur here in Florida. Put me off this address.
2: Okay, 4, sir.
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2: Yes, ma'am. 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Need a revac on that. If you don't mind, could you print that and fax it over to the TV? And let me know when you're ready for the second 28.
3: Jerwin Wilson. It's going to be at the Saltwater Disposal Plant, 84 West. Requesting the deputy out in reference to one of the 18-wheelers causing damage to his personal vehicle.

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1: I don't think this is going to be him, but I'm going to check it out anyway, just for sure. 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
2: That, he might spook him, might just see if he can get a visitor.
1: He's driving, but I'm not sure it was him.
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0: 549, northbound, mile post 120. Texas Whiskey Sierra Bravo 0632. Texas Whiskey Sierra Bravo 0632. 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
2: 3.
1: Thirty-six Zombie at 9-8. Mileage is 18990. Meter reading is 037312.4, 13.5 gallons.
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1: 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It's going to be paid.
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0: Northbound, US-167, milepost 158. Going to be out with a tank truck. Louisiana trailer. Juliet 309-207. 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
1: Wonder if you're going.
0: You can show me in route to Harmony Road for a welfare check. I don't have numerics, but if you can get a deputy to head that way with me.
1: 10-4, the numerics are going to be 1583-1583.
0: 10-4.
2: 32 are tied up on something. I don't have nobody quite available right now.
0: 10-4. I'll let you know what we got in a minute.

0: 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Establishing Younger Command.
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2: Dana 1, you can
3: 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Some callers behind it, but I can't see.

0: 3, we're right behind you. You can shut down.
1: Yes, ma'am. I'll be escorting the KDN SMC.
2: 10-4.

0: 1131. Can you put me departing?
1: Copy. Swap to Ops 2, please. This is actually trans.
0: Copy 33.
2: Responder, be clear, soon, back, sir.

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1: I'll be 10-6, right across from the courthouse, Louisiana tag, Yankee 192874, Yankee 192874.
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0: because once we got here, management told us that the alarm company told them it was a detector hit, but against our advisement from the last visit, she reset the system prior to our arrival, so the alarm system was reset and holding, so I just advised her. The proper repairs can be made, but currently they are not on test and the system is holding.
1: Copy.
2: For you, Chris.
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2: I-49 southbound, Office 119, Texas. X-ray Juliet Papa 9279. Texas, X-ray Juliet Papa 9279. It's a red Hyundai SUV.
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0: Entonces, they won't let me put this report in. Can you put me the report number of the hospital?
1: Copy.
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3: US 71 in Sugar Mill Road, 982 Juliet Kilo November, 982 JKN on that gray Kia Optima.
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4: Flatbed truck that is on fire. The caller did advise it is empty at this time. They're going to be in the northbound lane near the 133 of I-49.
5: Copy.

0: 133 I-49.
1: Oh. 19-4 pickup green color comes back to you, Zachary Russell, 74640 Ranch Road out of Covington, Louisiana. Tags are valid, insurance confirmed.
2: Camera out to the 133 bomb marker of I-49 northbound lane. See reference to a vehicle fire. Vehicle is going to be a flatbed trailer. NFD has been advised. No one is inside the vehicle at the time.

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3: No, a black backpack.

0: 824, you can clear him tonight.
1: Good morning.
2: 49, be advised, we took a wrong turn.
3: Make your post, David, please. 12, what's your status?
4: Well, we are cleaning up the stretcher. We just had a patient in the bed.

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1: Flatbed. He said it was going to be a flatbed unloaded.
2: Good for.

0: 10-4. Are you advisor of a trauma unit?
1: 10-9.
0: 132, you're advising you need a trauma unit?
1: Trauma unit.

0: Roger, G, right over.
1: Okay.
0: We had a 76-68 for vehicle inspection. 71 south.

0: tuning. 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
1: Copy that, chief. We're about to be at the interstate shortly.

0: could have been route to Carter Trailer Park, Carter Trailer Park, lot number 1359. Received a call from Ms. Carrington, advised that a big black snake is inside the residence.
1: I don't see it right now. I can go all the way down though.
2: Nah, back off.
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0: 10-4, take that on-ramp, off-ramp again, and...
2: P374.
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0: 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Show me up, Louisiana 28, handicap 523-204 at Starbucks on Kaiser.
1: Okay.

0: we're sitting down northbound lanes at the 132 Africa now. Northbound.
1: Jaguar.

0: 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He's just standing by for an ambulance.
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1: Evening 1077, 62327, 62327, 1097, Jackson.
0: 10-4. Handicap 523204 comes back to a 2013 Ford black in color to a Smith comes to get a canteen flags to clear insurance confirmed.
2: 10-4, we're in a losing 26-65-31-763.
0: 10-4.
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0: Okay.

0: 39 back 10-8. If driver refused to give me any information, got mad, pulled off.
1: Ever.
2: Judge.
1: 10-50-29.
2: Thank you.
0: Good work. 13-SO.
3: DC-13.
0: Yeah, I'm leaving the DC en route to Methodist Church in Converse with one inmate going to a wake. 5565.
1: D1.
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1: On the line with the manager at Apollo's, there's a group that's ganged up at the 8 building that's trying to fight. They're between A and C building at this time. I do have a 1026 of 266 Juliet Mike Zulu. 266 Juliet Mike Zulu. Coming back on 2012 Jeep, white in color. Shows to have canceled plate. Voluntary surrender out of Shreveport.
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1: No, sorry. 601 copies major test, Arcadia. Thank you, ma'am.
0: You're welcome. Have a good evening.
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Also, recommendation, I guess, from Archie's, unless that operator wants to contact his own out of Shreveport.

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0: In reference to this trailer fire, NFV is going to be 10-8. The roadway is back open. The trailer itself is far enough off the road. It's no longer a traffic hazard. I'll be standing by out here. The piece of equipment the trailer was hauling, they do have somebody en route to pick up that piece of equipment. I'll be standing by until they get here for that.
1: 10-4.
0: Headquarters, were you given the 28 for the truck?
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1: 10-1.
0: Louisiana apportioned Papa 297066. Papa 297066, the 28 that was on the trailer melted off in the fire.
1: 10-4.
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0: 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From what I gathered from the phone call, there is an argument going on between these two where they're threatening to fight each other. That was all I was able to collect before ending the call.
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1: Good morning, 1934.

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You said you can locate a 26 for Shacobi, S-H-A-C-O-B-E, Collins, C-O-L-L-I-N-S, 523. 06, blackmail.

0: 256 Sisson Road, 256 Sisson Road. Speak with Vanilla Brayton. It's going to be in reference to a verbal disagreement with a neighbor over a property dispute. They've broken up at this time. He's on his property, she's on hers, but she is requesting to speak with the deputy in reference to a report.
1: Yeah.
2: 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Second one, Golf Echo Romeo Alpha Romeo Delta Oscar. Last name Charlie Alpha Lima Delta Echo Romeo Alpha. 1/16/1997, Hispanic male.
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2: 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Unable to locate anything on the other subject.
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1: Denham. You contact with the key holder or maintenance?
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0: League Road 62R. Not residence has been cleared. Correction on that. Residence has not been cleared.
2: Sorry, B54, what you got?
1: I was reading this call on the board. It's up towards Powhatan. Generator's missing. Washer and dryer gone. I'll need one more to clear it.
2: If I'll be around just a second.
3: 42 been route with you to 135 Three League Road. I'm coming off of 3195 now.
1: 10-4, I'm getting on the bypass just a second.
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2: CD5, CD5, we received a 911 hang up. It's pinging at the intersection of Ringgold Avenue and Cutoff near Chevron. It appears it might be an accidental. It appeared to be on the roadway.
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0: Charlie 1, just south of Natchez, Louisiana. Charlie 679-437. Charlie 679-437. It's a black Chevy Avalanche.

0: something.
1: Really?
0: Could I have you en route to the He's and Hers Hair Salon? Want to live in Williams Avenue? Want to live in Williams Avenue in reference to a fire hydrant being possibly broken? The caller just stated that the water is poured out of it.

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